0: Saudade FM.
1: Saudade.
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3: Let's get down on some harmony. 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
3: Eu amo essa rádio.

says, oh, wrong number, sorry to waste your time. And I think to myself, why now? Why me?